0: Radio Godis.
1: Good evening. This is the Intergalactic Operator. Can I help you?
2: Yes. I'm trying to reach Flight Commander P.R. Johnson on Mars Flight 247.
1: Very well. Hold on, please. You're through.
2: Thank you, Operator.

0: Hi, this is Madonna. Are you listening?
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2: 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For inspiration.

0: it's time once again for Rock Box.
1: Mer takt. Mindre tal. Ger dig.
2: What are you fucking stupid as a fucking product? 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
3: Radiogodis.